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A legjobb zenék. 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Something about you. 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Getting scared now. Right? 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It's just Justin.

A 90-es és 2000-es évek felejthetetlen slágerei. Best FM, Best FM, a legjobb zenék. Don't have to leave this town to see the world, 'cause it's something that I gotta do. I don't wanna look back in 30 years.

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When the crowd say bow, selector. 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When the crowd say bow, selector. 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

0: I hurt my lower lumbar. 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
1: I told you I don't know anything about any setup. 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
2: Torture you, that's good. That's a good idea. I like that one.

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Match my start. DJ innovator when it comes to scratch. Match my start. DJ innovator when it comes to scratch. Match my start. DJ innovator when it comes to scratch. 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
2: But who?
1: The girl next door, you know? I don't know what to do.
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1: All right.

light I find in sight. Fundamental movement. So when it's black, this insomniac, take an original tack. Keep the beast in my nature under ceaseless attack. I get no sleep. I can't get no sleep.